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And I'm Ollie Incubus, 99.1 The Bone. Got the latest from Let Down called Do It for the Love. This one's also for Kenzie and Warner on The Bone. Man.

0: Yeah. Brand new plush, Animalistic from the Mass Hysteria album. You need to have that in your record and or download stash, if you will. And yeah, you'll enjoy all of it highly. I have the whole album. It's badass. Now then, if you are down with a whole hour of rando rock, well, then you're in the right place, because coming up in less than an hour, it's the 9 o'clock freeform hour where you literally can expect the unexpected. You got to tune in to find out what, you're going to hear. Those of you, the songs that I picked, you're going to know. But those of you who don't are going to be pleasantly surprised at the selection you hear in the 9 o'clock freeform hour. So make sure you're tuned in. You'll get bone nugs. You'll get brand new debuts. You'll get everything that is just rock. And it doesn't matter what the subgenre is. You could hear an alt rock from the 90s 1 second and a death metal tune the next. It just anything goes. Rando rock coming up. 9 o'clock freeform in less than an hour. Taking us there will be Magnolia Park in just a few. Also, we'll get some Stone Sour in the mix tonight and some White Zombie by request.
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10: Hi, this is Neil Jay. So my neighbor Sam quit smoking at an Alex Golan hypnosis, and his wife Sarah lost 25 pounds. So I went. I walked out and never smoked again, and that's after 35 years of smoking. Didn't even believe it at first. Didn't feel like anything really happened, but the desire was completely gone. I went back for a weight loss hypnosis, and I went with my wife Emily, and I lost 33 pounds. Emily, who lost 31 pounds, brought her friend Mary to the weight loss program, and she lost 23. It just completely changed the way that we eat. Thank you, Alex Golan.
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8: Here's your AccuWeather forecast. Tonight will be clear with a low of 43. Tomorrow is expected to be mostly sunny, making for a beautiful start to the weekend with a high of 62. Tomorrow night, though, will be partly cloudy with a low of 37. Moving on to Sunday, expect sun shining through high clouds with a high of 63. Sunday night, we'll see some rain from Tropical Rainstorm Isaias with a low of 51 with your AccuWeather.

0: 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I'm meteorologist Jason Caterina.
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3: reaching everywhere.

Holy frijoles. Here's White Zombie, Thunderkissed 65. All right, Rachel, that's for you out in Epsom. Thanks for that suggestion, by the way. We got that new one from you, too. It's called Silencio from their forthcoming album, Carnival de Luz, which means Carnival of Light. Who says you can't get cultured along with your new rock? Coming up, top of the hour, 9 o'clock, Freeform, yo.

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1: She wants revenge. Tear you apart, kicking open the door to another edition of the 9 o'clock Freeform Hour, the Friday session. Going back to 06 from their self-titled album, She Wants Revenge. And that is for Rebecca, who's listening out at UNH tonight, enjoying the 9 o'clock Freeform as she usually does, according to this DM. So props to you, Becca. All right, for the next hour, it's going to be Rando Rock, man. Things like Bone Nugs, like She Wants Revenge, the track I played, and even New Noise as well. So stick around. We got some great stuff lined up for you tonight. Brand new Queens of the Stone Age coming up in a little bit. Brand new Texas Hippie Coalition. Hell, we're even going to get a Bone Nug from Skinnerdon tonight. That is such a cool jam that it's got to get played. But right now, I'm going to put some Tom A. Smith into the mix. This one is for Leela in Tilton. Here's Fashion.
2: Won't give it up if we're out of luck. They think I'm cool. Let's get some bass in this room. The new perfume, brand new shoes, make you move. Let's get some bass in this room.

Yeah, Jack White making Contact from the brand new Frozen Charlotte album. Another great suggestion rolling in tonight. This one out of Suncook. This one is for Bailey, and thank you for that suggestion. All right, I got a bone nug I want to play. Going to go back to the Death of Randy Fitzsimmons album, which is only a couple of years, really, for a track called Countdown to Shutdown from the Hives, because it bangs.

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0: Lambrini Girls from their forthcoming album, No Refunds. That'll be out in January the 15th, to be precise, of 2027. It's Bang, Bang, Bang. And a song I wanted to throw in because I dig Lambrini Girls. And I'll also give a shout out to Marcy in Danbury. She's another fan of Lambrini Girls as well. So there you go. All right, coming up after the break, brand new Queens of the Stone Age by suggestion and a bone nug from Fishbone.
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Unmistakably Queens of the Stone Age, Where the Goth Girl's At, brand spanking new one I debuted a week ago, right here in the 9 o'clock freeform, where you always get the new rock, even in the freeform hour, that goes nicely with the Bone Nugs. 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Just like this Bone Nug I'm about to play. This is a rando rock radio hour, man, so anything goes. You'll just can expect the unexpected. So I want to jump over to the Reality of My Surroundings album from 1991 for Mark out in Grafton, who wanted to hear Sunless Saturday from Fishbone. Oh, hell yeah. It's a good one.

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And Jeffrey listening out in Loudoun tonight suggesting that one, and I said abso-frickin-lutely, which brought me to thought of some of the great, those guys obviously from Texas, but I was thinking about some great Southern rock bands of the time, and I came to the conclusion that a good bone nug to listen to tonight would be Lynyrd Skynyrd's Working for MCA. In the 9 o'clock Freeform. Coming up, New Down.

0: Blood Oath. That's the new one from Down from their forthcoming album, Volume 5. And that's slated to drop into our universe on the 11th, or I should say the 20th of November. So be on the lookout for new Down right there, Phil Anselmo and company. All right, up after the break, we're going to play some new Falling in Reverse featuring Corey Taylor and Serge Tankian. And I want to get Bone Nugget from Hatebreed, because Hatebreed's pretty popular for the show. And maybe we'll squeeze in that a different new cut from Tony Iommi.
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7: Here's your AccuWeather forecast. Overnight will be clear with a low of 43. Saturday is expected to be mostly sunny, making for a beautiful start to the weekend with a high of 62. Saturday night will be partly cloudy with a low of 36. Sunday will see sun peeking through high clouds with a high of 63. Sunday night brings some rain from tropical rainstorm Isaias with a low of 51. With your AccuWeather forecast, I'm meteorologist Jason Caterina.
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Falling in Reverse, teaming up with Corey Taylor and Serge Tankian for a track called Joseph. And the video, if you thought that was intense, that song, well, you should see the video. 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As we get into a Hatebreed suggestion, Bone Nug style, for one of my favorite jams called Voice of Contention. 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

Motionless and white, rest in peace, my friends. 99.1 The Bone. Hope you enjoyed that 9 o'clock freeform hour. It'll be back again Monday night, I swear. So in the meantime, let's get back to the new rock and president.

Cavo up in here with the champagne and whatnot. Why not? It's Friday night, man. All right, get out your air guitars or maybe your real guitars. Avatar's up, crying fire on the bone.

0: The Jet Setters coming in hot tonight for Miss Jules out in Hopkinton. Above the Noise, that's their latest. On your 99.1 The Bone Rock Radio and stream, I'm Hayes, getting you through the evening, chock full of new rock. As a matter of fact, Matthew, listening out in Newbury tonight, asked if I could throw in that new Black Label Society Ozzy song. So that's coming up in just a few minutes, along with some Mastodon.
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BLS, Black Label Society, my boy Matthew checking in tonight in Hopkinton for Ozzy's Song on 99.1 The Bone. 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

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The pessimistic one who sees the end to come, where every joy is lost to a tragedy.

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11: Here's your AccuWeather forecast. Overnight will be clear with a low of 43. Saturday is expected to be mostly sunny, making for a beautiful start to the weekend with a high of 62. Saturday night will be partly cloudy with a low of 36. Sunday will see sun peeking through high clouds with a high of 63. Sunday night brings some rain from tropical rainstorm Isaias with a low of 51. With your AccuWeather forecast, I'm meteorologist Jason Caterina.
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FFDP kicking off your 11 o'clock hour with Nails in the Coffin. Billy Morrison jumping in with Take Me As I Am. Coming up, new In This Moment and Hotbox.

There's a killer classic from Atari's. And that is for Maureen out in Hillsboro tonight. Wanted to hear that. As we jump into the newest from In This Moment called I Want to Believe on the Bone.

0: Hotbox up in this Friday night session. That's their latest Not My Time on your 99.1 The Bone Rock Radio and Stream. I'm Hayes, getting ready to head out of here. Not without some sleep theory, though, for Jessica, who's in Bow. So stick around, Jess. I'll take care of ya.
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1: Hi, this is Neil Day. So my neighbor Sam quit smoking at an Alex Golan hypnosis, and his wife Sarah lost 25 pounds. So I went. I walked out and never smoked again, and that's after 35 years of smoking. Didn't even believe it at first. Didn't feel like anything really happened, but the desire was completely gone. I went back for a weight loss hypnosis, and I went with my wife, Emily, and I lost 33 pounds. Emily, who lost 31 pounds, brought her friend Mary to the weight loss program, and she lost 23. It just completely changed the way that we eat. Thank you, Alex Golan.
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4: And now your bona fide Pulse of New Hampshire forecast from the MB Tractor Weather Center.
5: Here's your AccuWeather forecast. Overnight will be clear with a low of 43. Saturday is expected to be mostly sunny, making for a beautiful start to the weekend with a high of 62. Saturday night will be partly cloudy with a low of 36. Sunday will see sun peeking through high clouds with a high of 63. Sunday night brings some rain from tropical rainstorm Isaias with a low of 51. With your AccuWeather forecast, I'm meteorologist Jason Caterina.
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4: Hi, this is Neil Day. So my neighbor Sam quit smoking at an Alex Golan hypnosis, and his wife Sarah lost 25 pounds. So I went. I walked out and never smoked again, and that's after 35 years of smoking. Didn't even believe it at first. Didn't feel like anything really happened, but the desire was completely gone. I went back for a weight loss hypnosis, and I went with my wife Emily, and I lost 33 pounds. Emily, who lost 31 pounds, brought her friend Mary to the weight loss program, and she lost 23. It just completely changed the way that we eat. Thank you, Alex Golan.
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0: Yo, Granite Staters. The Bone just shoved $100,000 frickin' dollars in your face. 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
0: 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We're loud, we're broke, and we want you rich.
4: Hi, this is Neil Day. So my neighbor Sam quit smoking at an Alex Golan hypnosis, and his wife Sarah lost 25 pounds. So I went. I walked out and never smoked again, and that's after 35 years of smoking. Didn't even believe it at first. Didn't feel like anything really happened, but the desire was completely gone. I went back for a weight loss hypnosis, and I went with my wife, Emily, and I lost 33 pounds. Emily, who lost 31 pounds, brought her friend Mary to the weight loss program, and she lost 23. It just completely changed the way that we eat. Thank you, Alex Golan.
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1: 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So my neighbor Sam quit smoking at an Alex Golan hypnosis, and his wife Sarah lost 25 pounds. 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Emily, who lost 31 pounds, brought her friend Mary, and she lost 23. We feel terrific. Our relationship has never been better.
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1: Hi, this is Neil Day. 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I never smoked again. 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
2: 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So my neighbor Sam quit smoking at an Alex Golan hypnosis, and his wife Sarah lost 25 pounds. So I went. I walked out and never smoked again, and that's after 35 years of smoking. Didn't even believe it at first. Didn't feel like anything really happened, but the desire was completely gone. I went back for a weight loss hypnosis, and I went with my wife Emily, and I lost 33 pounds. Emily, who lost 31 pounds, brought her friend Mary to the weight loss program, and she lost 23. It just completely changed the way that we eat. Thank you, Alex Golan.
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1: 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She lost 31 pounds. We both feel terrific.
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4: Hi, this is Neil Day. So my neighbor Sam quit smoking at an Alex Golan hypnosis, and his wife Sarah lost 25 pounds. So I went. I walked out and never smoked again, and that's after 35 years of smoking. Didn't even believe it at first. Didn't feel like anything really happened, but the desire was completely gone. I went back for a weight loss hypnosis, and I went with my wife Emily, and I lost 33 pounds. Emily, who lost 31 pounds, brought her friend Mary to the weight loss program, and she lost 23. It just completely changed the way that we eat. Thank you, Alex Golan.
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You're tuned in to King J and the Weekend Wake Up here on 99.1 The Bone. Welcome in and thank you for joining me. We're going to get your weekend started. I am your dose of coffee, so let's get going. We're going to break it down, going over the contest here at The Bone. Some tickets you can win, plus some money that could go into your pocket. 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We'll break it down today. The Weekend Wake Up, starting off with Shinedown. 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

California, waking you up on your Saturday morning weekend wake up. 99.1 The Bone, King Jay here with you. How many of you are still, rubbing the sleepy, like, Sandman dust out of your eyes? Because I know I am. I got this coffee next to me and turning on some Stone Temple Pilots to get me going. We'll break down some contests coming up first. Tripping in a hole right here on 99.1 The Bone.

0: in Lakes Region with the Weekend Wake Up. King Jay here in the studio with you. Thank you for joining me on this Saturday morning. Every Saturday, I get you started, whether you're out getting your coffee or you already brewed it at home and you're doing some chores. 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And in a little bit, we'll break down some New England football going on tomorrow and what they have to do to get the win. 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
9: Hi, this is Neil Day. So my neighbor Sam quit smoking at an Alex Golan hypnosis, and his wife Sarah lost 25 pounds. So I went. I walked out and never smoked again, and that's after 35 years of smoking. Didn't even believe it at first. Didn't feel like anything really happened, but the desire was completely gone. I went back for a weight loss hypnosis, and I went with my wife, Emily, and I lost 33 pounds. Emily, who lost 31 pounds, brought her friend Mary to the weight loss program, and she lost 23. It just completely changed the way that we eat. Thank you, Alex Golan.
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1: 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I've smoked 35 years. Well, I walked out. I never smoked again. I couldn't believe it. Every craving just gone. Then I did the weight loss program with my wife, Emily, and I dropped 33 pounds. She lost 31 pounds. We both feel terrific.
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9: Here's your AccuWeather forecast for today. Expect mostly sunny skies, marking a beautiful start to the weekend with a high of 62. As we move into tonight, the weather will turn mostly cloudy with a low of 36. Tomorrow, anticipate sun shining through high clouds with a high of 63. Tomorrow night, prepare for some rain from Tropical Rainstorm Isaias with a low of 51. With your AccuWeather forecast, I'm meteorologist Jason Caterina.
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Guns N' Roses with Don't Cry here on 99.1 The Bone. Just announced they'll be part of the Aerosmith and Friends shows going on at the Hollywood Bowl at the end of October, beginning of November. You can check that out online. More rock now. Getting you going with The Architects. Their new track, Machine, on The Bone.

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Nola Montez, a request from Allie and Franklin on our call text line, 603-713-BONE. And more rock and roll, your weekend wake-up continues. It's King Jay in the studio reminding you New England's in Vegas tomorrow. Football coverage going on there. And I want to know, DM me at Instagram, KingJay_on air, what they got to do to get the game done, because Vegas looks good this year. But we'll talk about it in a little bit. Rock and roll with Metallica. You know what track it is. It's The Memory Remains right here on 99.1 The Bone.

to the bowl, getting you going on the weekend wake up with King J 99 won the bone. If you're looking for something to watch this weekend, well, I've got a question for you. How does a movie about the whistleblower for Facebook sound, The Social Reckoning, it's in theaters now. Go check it out and stick around for Nirvana. 99 won the bone.

0: do it for the love. Let Down 99 won the bone. King J in the studio with you, hanging out on your weekend wake up. Thank you for joining me on your weekend wake up. 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The Break the Cycle 25th Anniversary Tour continues. They were just in Mansfield. Well, they're coming to New Hampshire. They're going to be at the SNHU Arena in Manchester March 4th with Seether, Hoobastank, and Hinder. The whole gang's coming back. 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The latest from Motionless and White. 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
0: And now your bona fide Pulse of New Hampshire forecast from the MB Tractor Weather Center.
12: Here's your AccuWeather forecast for today. Expect mostly sunny skies, marking a beautiful start to the weekend with a high of 62. As we move into tonight, the weather will turn mostly cloudy with a low of 36. Tomorrow, anticipate sun shining through high clouds with a high of 63. Tomorrow night, prepare for some rain from tropical rainstorm Isaias with a low of 51. With your AccuWeather forecast, I'm meteorologist Jason Caterina.
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Nickelback reminding you, they got a new track out, Rattle the Cage, but that was their classic, How You Remind Me, a request from Tim out in Laconia, wanted to hear that one, 603-713-BONE, and some new rock, a band you can catch up in Portland, November 18th, it's Motionless in White, their new track.

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KJ kicking it with you on your Saturday morning, grabbing some caffeine and hanging out. Shane Gillis hosting Saturday Night Live for those of you interested in some TV time. Plus, you can catch some Sunday Night Football. It's Atlanta and Baltimore tomorrow. And I've been watching The Challenge every Wednesday on Paramount. If you're up to date, did you see Tori go in? I was so excited. The captain just sacrificed herself, but

Def Leppard, Rock of Ages, dusting off the records here on 99.1 The Bone and The Weekend Wake Up. King J taking a request from my buddy out in California, Casey, rising up early for some Weekend Wake Up on the Odyssey app. Requested Marcy.

Die For You from Ashes to New on 99.1 The Bone, New Hampshire's home of real rock, killer classics. Hanging out with the king. Hope you're having a good weekend so far. I appreciate you joining me every single Saturday, getting you going with the weekend wake up. Whether you're out doing chores, getting up early,

0: I'm excited. I got Saturday night plans. I'm getting my tattoo done tonight, getting my second knee done. I'll be posting that on my Instagram. 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The Weekend Wake Up continues. Jimmy Eat World. And you're going to be here in Green Day. 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
4: Hi, this is Neil J. So my neighbor Sam quit smoking at an Alex Golan hypnosis, and his wife Sarah lost 25 pounds. So I went. I walked out and never smoked again, and that's after 35 years of smoking. Didn't even believe it at first. Didn't feel like anything really happened, but the desire was completely gone. I went back for a weight loss hypnosis, and I went with my wife Emily, and I lost 33 pounds. Emily, who lost 31 pounds, brought her friend Mary to the weight loss program, and she lost 23. It just completely changed the way that we eat. Thank you, Alex Golan.
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5: Here's your AccuWeather forecast for today. Expect mostly sunny skies, marking a beautiful start to the weekend with a high of 62. As we move into tonight, the weather will turn mostly cloudy with a low of 36. Tomorrow, anticipate sun shining through high clouds with a high of 63. Tomorrow night, prepare for some rain from Tropical Rainstorm Isaias with a low of 51. With your AccuWeather forecast, I'm meteorologist Jason Caterina.
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0: 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The Bone.

99 won the bone. A request from Emma on the call text line for Evanescence, Bring Me to Life out of Laconia. Thank you, Emma. If you got a request, send it to the call text line at 603-713-BONE. 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
1: 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Speaking of Living Color, the Cleveland Browns have been announced for their own show. It's going to be on Hulu. You can check it out coming out next year. 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

0: 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Their latest single off their new album, Your Favorite Toy, getting you going here on the weekend. Wake up, grab that caffeine. We're almost done with the show, getting ready to wrap up. Don't forget, every single Saturday morning, 6 a.m. to 10 a.m., just like those cartoons you used to watch, I'm here giving you news about the movies you need to see, the updates on the TV shows coming out, the sports that you got to watch this weekend. 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
0: And now your bona fide Pulse of New Hampshire forecast from the MB Tractor Weather Center.
8: Here's your AccuWeather forecast. This afternoon will bring mostly sunny skies, creating a beautiful start to the weekend with a high of 62. Tonight, expect mostly cloudy conditions with a low of 36. Tomorrow will feature sunshine filtering through high clouds accompanied by a high of 63. Tomorrow night, anticipate some rain from tropical rainstorm Isaias with a low of 51. With your AccuWeather forecast, I'm meteorologist Jason Caterina.
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1: 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So my neighbor Sam quit smoking at an Alex Golan hypnosis, and his wife Sarah lost 25 pounds. So I went. I walked out and never smoked again, and that's after 35 years of smoking. Didn't even believe it at first. Didn't feel like anything really happened, but the desire was completely gone. I went back for a weight loss hypnosis, and I went with my wife Emily, and I lost 33 pounds. Emily, who lost 31 pounds, brought her friend Mary to the weight loss program, and she lost 23. It just completely changed the way that we eat. Thank you, Alex Golan.
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9: Here's your AccuWeather forecast. This afternoon will bring mostly sunny skies, creating a beautiful start to the weekend with a high of 62. Tonight, expect mostly cloudy conditions with a low of 36. Tomorrow will feature sunshine filtering through high clouds accompanied by a high of 63. Tomorrow night anticipates some rain from tropical rainstorm Isaias with a low of 51. With your AccuWeather forecast, I'm meteorologist Jason Caterina.
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I saw your band jumping around on stage like a bunch of wounded ducks. 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

0: Hi, this is Neil J. So my neighbor Sam quit smoking at an Alex Cohen hypnosis, and his wife Sarah lost 25 pounds. 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We feel terrific. 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
8: Here's your AccuWeather forecast. This afternoon will bring mostly sunny skies, creating a beautiful start to the weekend with a high of 62. Tonight, expect mostly cloudy conditions with a low of 36. Tomorrow will feature sunshine filtering through high clouds accompanied by a high of 63. Tomorrow night, anticipate some rain from tropical rainstorm Isaias with a low of 51. With your AccuWeather forecast, I'm meteorologist Jason Caterina.
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2: 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So my neighbor Sam quit smoking at an Alex Golan hypnosis, and his wife Sarah lost 25 pounds. So I went. I walked out and never smoked again, and that's after 35 years of smoking. Didn't even believe it at first. Didn't feel like anything really happened, but the desire was completely gone. 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Emily, who lost 31 pounds, brought her friend Mary to the weight loss program, and she lost 23. It just completely changed the way that we eat. Thank you, Alex Golan.
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7: Here's your AccuWeather forecast. This afternoon will bring mostly sunny skies, creating a beautiful start to the weekend with a high of 62. Tonight, expect mostly cloudy conditions with a low of 36. Tomorrow will feature sunshine filtering through high clouds accompanied by a high of 63. Tomorrow night anticipates some rain from tropical rainstorm Isaias with a low of 51. With your AccuWeather forecast, I'm meteorologist Jason Caterina.
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4: Here's your AccuWeather forecast. This afternoon will bring mostly sunny skies, creating a beautiful start to the weekend with a high of 62. Tonight, expect mostly cloudy conditions with a low of 36. Tomorrow will feature sunshine filtering through high clouds accompanied by a high of 63. Tomorrow night anticipates some rain from tropical rainstorm Isaias with a low of 51. With your AccuWeather forecast, I'm meteorologist Jason Caterina.
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6: Here's your AccuWeather forecast. This afternoon will bring mostly sunny skies, creating a beautiful start to the weekend with a high of 62. Tonight, expect mostly cloudy conditions with a low of 36. Tomorrow will feature sunshine filtering through high clouds accompanied by a high of 63. Tomorrow night, anticipate some rain from tropical rainstorm Isaias with a low of 51. With your AccuWeather forecast, I'm meteorologist Jason Caterina.
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1: Hi, this is Neil Day. So my neighbor Sam quit smoking at an Alex Golan hypnosis, and his wife Sarah lost 25 pounds. So I went. I walked out and never smoked again, and that's after 35 years of smoking. Didn't even believe it at first. Didn't feel like anything really happened, but the desire was completely gone. I went back for a weight loss hypnosis, and I went with my wife, Emily, and I lost 33 pounds. Emily, who lost 31 pounds, brought her friend Mary to the weight loss program, and she lost 23. It just completely changed the way that we eat. Thank you, Alex Golan.
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0: 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From the MB Tractor Weather Center.
9: Here's your AccuWeather forecast. This afternoon will bring mostly sunny skies, creating a beautiful start to the weekend with a high of 62. Tonight, expect mostly cloudy conditions with a low of 36. Tomorrow will feature sunshine filtering through high clouds accompanied by a high of 63. Tomorrow night anticipates some rain from tropical rainstorm Isaias with a low of 51. With your AccuWeather forecast, I'm meteorologist Jason Caterina.
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0: Yo, Granite Staters. The Bone just shoved $100,000 frickin' dollars in your face. 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
3: 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Are you kidding me?
0: Only on The Bone. We're loud, we're broke, and we want you rich.
4: 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Prize Picks is an easy way to get locked in on game day. 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

0: 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That's why The Bone brings you the Attitude Adjustment. 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
8: Here's your AccuWeather forecast. Tonight, expect mostly cloudy skies with a low of 35. Tomorrow, anticipate sunshine filtering through high clouds with a high reaching 62. Tomorrow night, prepare for some rain associated with tropical rainstorm Isaias and a low of 51. On Monday, you can expect some rain from the tropical rainstorm in the morning, followed by a mix of clouds and sun in the afternoon, with temperatures reaching a high of 71. With your AccuWeather forecast, I'm meteorologist Jason Caterina.
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1: 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So my neighbor Sam quit smoking at an Alex Golan hypnosis, and his wife Sarah lost 25 pounds. So I went. I walked out and never smoked again, and that's after 35 years of smoking. Didn't even believe it at first. Didn't feel like anything really happened, but the desire was completely gone. 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Emily, who lost 31 pounds, brought her friend Mary to the weight loss program, and she lost 23. It just completely changed the way that we eat. Thank you, Alex Golan.
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8: Here's your AccuWeather forecast. Tonight, expect mostly cloudy skies with a low of 35. Tomorrow, anticipate sunshine filtering through high clouds with a high reaching 62. Tomorrow night, prepare for some rain associated with tropical rainstorm Isaias and a low of 51. On Monday, you can expect some rain from the tropical rainstorm in the morning, followed by a mix of clouds and sun in the afternoon with temperatures reaching a high of 71. With your AccuWeather forecast, I'm meteorologist Jason Caterina.
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7: Here's your AccuWeather forecast. Tonight, expect mostly cloudy skies with a low of 35. Tomorrow, anticipate sunshine filtering through high clouds with a high reaching 62. Tomorrow night, prepare for some rain associated with tropical rainstorm Isaias and a low of 51. On Monday, you can expect some rain from the tropical rainstorm in the morning, followed by a mix of clouds and sun in the afternoon with temperatures reaching a high of 71. With your AccuWeather forecast, I'm meteorologist Jason Caterina.
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1: Hi, this is Neil Day. Came through the Alex Dolan hypnosis to quit smoking. I've smoked 35 years. Well, I walked out. I never smoked again. I couldn't believe it. Every craving just gone. Then I did the weight loss program with my wife, Emily, and I dropped 33 pounds. She lost 31 pounds. We both feel terrific.
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2: Hi, this is Neil Day. So my neighbor Sam quit smoking at an Alex Golan hypnosis, and his wife Sarah lost 25 pounds. So I went. I walked out and never smoked again, and that's after 35 years of smoking. Didn't even believe it at first. Didn't feel like anything really happened, but the desire was completely gone. I went back for a weight loss hypnosis, and I went with my wife, Emily, and I lost 33 pounds. Emily, who lost 31 pounds, brought her friend Mary to the weight loss program, and she lost 23. It just completely changed the way that we eat. Thank you, Alex Golan.
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8: Here's your AccuWeather forecast. Tonight, expect mostly cloudy skies with a low of 35. Tomorrow, anticipate sunshine filtering through high clouds with a high reaching 62. Tomorrow night, prepare for some rain associated with tropical rainstorm Isaias and a low of 51. On Monday, you can expect some rain from the tropical rainstorm in the morning, followed by a mix of clouds and sun in the afternoon with temperatures reaching a high of 71. With your AccuWeather forecast, I'm meteorologist Jason Caterina.
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